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25: Yes, yes, we are live. Auntie L here with Tradie. This is Minimal Movements for your Sunday. We're just getting started. Got some bangers for you today. This one I've got playing right now is an absolute belter. It's called Militant and it's by Alpac. 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
24: Hard out. 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
1: Yes, yes. It's been flying today, I reckon. The tunes have been just flowing.
0: Exactly. Went a bit heavy there just before the break. Apologies. We got a bit excited. Too many Red Bulls.
1: Hard out. But we'll keep it rolling. We'll keep it punching. Thanks for the text in.
0: Hard out. We appreciate them all. Putting the kitchen away. Taking the dog for a drive. Zimbo, whatever you're up to. We appreciate the love.
1: Yeah, stunning Sunday activities. We'll keep it rolling for the next half hour.
0: Hard out. Here on George.

Also, if you are trying to call in to get Electric Avenue tickets, that is not done by us. We cannot help you. Apologies. Tune in, I think, tomorrow, 4 p.m. is your first chance. Swim with Sinnenbrook on Drive. Here on George.

That's right. You're in the mix with Auntie Al and Tradie right now, coming for you live from the studio. And I heard my sister Phoebe's tuned in from Denver. Big up, sis. Thank you for tuning in from wherever you're tuning in. Keep it locked. You're on George.

0: And that, ladies and gentlemen, has been Minimal Movements for your Sunday afternoon.
1: Yeah, thank you for joining myself, Auntie Ellen Trady, for the last hour if you've been listening. It's been a journey.
0: It has been. We've gone up, we've gone down, been left, and we've been right.
1: Yep. And as always, we'll be back here 4 to 5 every Sunday.
2: Alright.
0: Yeah.
2: Listen to me.
0: Hopefully. Big love on the text machines. We really appreciate it. We like hearing what you guys are up to. Stay safe for the rest of your Sunday. Enjoy yourselves. Look after one another. Tell the people you care, you love them. And stay beautiful. Out it all.
1: That's it.
0: Oh, our Morning People was recorded, so we'll probably release that at some point. Have a look at our socials. At Auntie_Owls at Trady.wav.
1: Yep.
0: Anyway, shows are up next. Into Chickarelli for the Liquid Lowdown. Keep it locked here on George.
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0: Here at George, we love getting out of the big smoke for a regional mesh. And we know you don't get as many gigs as you want, so we've created
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0: And that region is Canterbury, specifically Rangiora. 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Kiwaha on George.
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16: 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The Liquid Lowdown Fresh 4.

Psycho Pibbles, welcome back to the Liquid Lowdown. Now it's time for the Fresh Four. Number one, no one exclusive. My beautiful wife, Tali, featuring Stamina MC. Amongst Kings and Queens, Nixie Rain on the remix.

it's time for your number two in this week's Fresh Four. Another new and exclusive, this time Neuron 29, Chatswood Between Then and Now.

and the exclusives keep coming. Time for number 3 in this week's Fresh 4. This one under me right now, Hillsdom. Chet's Will Keep in Secrets.

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3: Yo, what's up? This is Tajay of the Mighty Souls of Mischief crew. I'm chilling with my man Festo, my man A Plus, and my man Oak. 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But right now,

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14: Grid City Grooves on George. How's it going, everyone? I hope you've had a wonderful weekend. Thank you so much for joining me as always. No guest this episode, but we have a packed out show anyway. As you'll know, the set list, the lineup for Electric Ave has dropped over the past couple of weeks. So we're going to be covering a ton of artists that are originally from Christchurch that are going to be playing this year. So very exciting stuff. Before we get to that, I did want to play a couple tracks from Alex TZ and Ruffled Feather's latest project. They just put it out. So let's spotlight that for a couple of songs, and then we'll get into kind of this lineup chat that I was mentioning earlier. So let's do it. First up, Alex TZ, Ruffled Feathers, Modular Rhythms, and then after that, we're going to have Late Night Drive, both by Alex TZ, Ruffled Feathers, new release, here on Grid City Grooves, George FM.

Grid, City Grooves on George, couple tracks there by Alex TZ and Ruffled Feathers. That last one was Late Night Drive, just before that Modular Rhythms of their new project. I've talked to them on the show previously, most recently Ruffled Feathers, where he was kind of discussing working on this project with Alex TZ. Definitely worth checking out, Grid City Grooves on Rover. But we have the rest of this show to get through before you go scrambling for your phone to listen to that. So yeah, here's what we're doing today. A little look at the EA lineup, the Electric Ave lineup, because quite a few of the artists there are locals from Otatahi, from Christchurch, and they're just getting an opportunity to play at EA, which is amazing. We love to see that. So first up, we're going to take a look at 2XM. Few songs by them. First up is A Moment in Time, that's their latest release. After that, Girl I Need You, and then Rev. These are all by 2XM. They're on Grid City Grooves, George FM.

Grid, City Grooves on George. That was Riv by 2XM. Just before that, Girl I Need You and A Moment in Time, all by 2XM here on Grid City Grooves, George FM. 2XM, of course, are going to be in the Electric Ave lineup this year from Christchurch, based in Christchurch. So great to spotlight on this here show. We're going to keep rolling with that, spotlighting some artists that are playing at Electric Ave this year that are from Christchurch. Next up, it's Phoebe Vic, Strange Ritual. We're going for the Your Girl Richard remix because Phoebe Vic is, a pop star. She's quite poppy. So it doesn't really fit the flow of the show, but I think she's a great artist. So this remix is a great middle ground because it's very electronic, heavy. Compared to her regular stuff. So I thought it would be good. And then after that, we have a new artist that I actually haven't played on Grid City Grooves before, haven't featured their stuff. So it's great that we're finally getting to it. First up, it's Drift by Harry Charles. And then after that, another one by Harry Charles Fords. So very excited to hear those. And we'll see you after these three. Stay tuned. It's Grid City Grooves on George.

Grid City Grooves on George. That was Forwards. Just before that, Drift, both by Harry Charles, who is not based in Christchurch anymore, I believe, but started here. So we still consider him a local act, you know. You'll get played on Grid City Grooves, even if you've fled the city. As long as you grew up here, that's good enough for me. And so there's so many great, talented Cantabrians that are playing at Electric Ave this year, which has kind of been the focus of the show so far. There's so many outside of kind of the genres that we play on Grid City Grooves as well. Probably too many to mention, but even just looking at the poster here, there's The Response, there's Dream R, Castaway, Amber, Carly Williams, Frank Booker, Tali, Phoebe Vick, of course, Silicon Beat. I mean, a bunch of artists that might not have original music, so I can't play them on the show, or they kind of sit outside our genre, which is, it's a shame, but they're definitely still worth checking out if you love music, especially if you're going to Electric Ave. We're almost out of time for the evening here. The show's coming to an end. Thank you so much for listening, for tuning in. As always, we're going to close out the show with a Shapeshifter track because this is Grid City Grooves, and what would we be without Shapeshifter? But let me say goodbye first. Thank you so much for listening. If you want to listen back to the show, more importantly, check out the track list. Check out some of these artists that we've covered that are playing at Electric Ave this year. You can do so on Rover. Just search up Grid City Grooves. And this show, along with every other previous episode of it, are available there. Grid City Grooves on Rover. Big thanks to NZ On Air for making the show happen. We could not do it without you. So it means the world. Thank you so much once again for listening, and I hope to see you same time, same place next weekend, next Sunday evening for another Grid City Grooves. It's going to be Shapeshifter Dutchies taking us out. That's an absolute classic, bit of a palate cleanser. Let's do it. And yeah, thank you so much. We'll catch you later.

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0: George, we love getting out of the big smoke for a regional mesh. And we know you don't get as many gigs as you want, so we've created
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0: And that region is Canterbury, specifically Rangiora. 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Kiwaha on George.
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0: And that region is Canterbury, specifically Rangiora. 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
16: Morning, Glenn here with the latest at 6. A poll from the PSA union shows nearly half of people questioned support delaying their return to surplus to sort pay equity. National Secretary Fleur Fitzsimon says it's a no-brainer.
17: What it shows is that there's big public support for delivering pay equity for New Zealand women.
16: Labor is promising to write off 10% of student loan balances for those who stay in New Zealand beyond study. Reese from the Taxpayers Union is saying there are other ways, though, to keep people here.
8: Writing hundreds of millions of dollars off the government's books is a very expensive substitute for fixing those fundamentals.
16: In North Otago, State Highway 1 is fully open again through Oamaru after a serious crash between a car and a motorcycle. It happened yesterday afternoon. The rider suffered serious injuries. And a report in Denmark has created a link between hormone tablets and blood clots. It found women who take HRT in oral form are more likely to suffer side effects than those using gels and patches. In sport...
17: That's an obstruction call! That Wallabies fans will do it!
16: From Sky Sport and Test Rugby, Australia upsetting the Springboks despite a number of late yellow cards, beating them 42-38. Here, a winning return for former All Blacks captain Scott Barrett in the NPC, his Taranaki side beating Hawke's Bay 50-14 in Napier. Rugby with All Blacks travel and hospitality.com. And a shock in League's NRL, the Knights into the grand final for the first time in 25 years, coming back to beat Penrith last night 22-14.
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19: Cloudy with showers for the top of the north. Pretty fine around the bay of plenty. Strong winds around Taranaki. Fine for the top of the south. Frost around Christchurch. A bit stormy in Southland.
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20: Yeah, sure bloody is. Welcome along, everyone. Your Mad Monday, the 28th of September. Becky, how are ya?
21: Yeah, good. How are you? Mad Monday.
20: Pretty good. Oh, Mad Monday for a few teams that have just been knocked out of the NRL.
21: Fair enough.
20: Man, the sport over the weekend, fantastic. Anyone see that game last night? NRL?
21: I was in and out of the lounge.
20: Holy
21: bits
20: shit.
21: And pieces going on.
20: Unbelievable scenes. Can't believe the Knights got one over Penrith.
21: Yeah,
20: but
21: wild.
20: Wild. Nathan Cleary out, the most protected man in the NRL. two broken feet. Can you believe that?
21: Oh,
20: that's a shit Christmas, isn't it?
21: Oh, yeah, poor guy.
20: Poor bugger. Mouse, how are you?
22: Yeah, good morning. I'm good.
20: Good. Excellent stuff. One of the last days, the last Monday in September. October's coming in, guys.
21: Bring it on.
20: Yeah, that is a good feeling, isn't it? All right, well, Surly joins us soon. I'm sure we're going to break down the sporting festivities from the weekends. The Wallabies beating South Africa out the gate.
21: Hell yeah, going to be a good Blizzard Cup.
20: Oh, I'm a little bit scared. All right, let's do a bit of a weekend whipper next, see what we all got up to. Here's Chase and Status to kick us off. It has gone too far on George. Stay right there.

0: K9 Surrender at 11 minutes past 6. Show is brought to you by Makita. Rule the outdoors. All right, your weekend in 30 seconds, Becky B. Go.
1: Friday, of course, went to SOTA, which was really, really fun. Had a bit of a boogie there here in Tāmaki Makaurau. And then it was pretty tame. Saturday, full at home in the rain day. Watched like a whole season of Severance. I've just started, no spoilers. And then yesterday, we just went for a drive. Went up north, went to Orua, went to Whangaparoa, had a look around. Yeah, it was chill.
0: Good on ya. SodaStream, was there a lot of people there?
1: Yes, about 3,000.
0: Whoa, what do you think of the venue?
1: Sick.
0: It's good, eh?
1: Yeah, loved the venue, loved the production, the visuals, the lighting, the whole package was amazing.
0: It's not used enough, is it, the ASB?
1: Yeah, it was really cool. There was a moment there and I was like, man, if you chucked another 3,000 people, it would feel like we were in like Printworks or something.
0: Yeah,
1: like, it was quite industrial. It's cool.
0: Sure is. Mousy Mouse, go.
2: My weekend's a little bit of a blur because everything kind of molds together, but I painted our bathroom. Mum was up, so she helped as well. I painted the entranceway and our living area. Oh, we did lots of trips to Bunnings. We went to the Kmart and Westgate for the first time, the biggest one in New Zealand, I think it is, which is really cool. Very nice in there. Just hung out in the morning on the Sunday, had pancakes for breakfast, and then spent the rest of the day on the couch and just chilled out, which is really nice.
0: Oh, Mouse is a little DIYer now, isn't she?
1: Yeah, wow.
0: Oh. What did I do? Went to Mornington Tab on Friday, played my little set there. It was fantastic. Did a lot of around the house as well. Mitre 10 got a bit of a visit on Saturday morning. You know what was out the gate? You know how Bunnings does the famous Bunnings sausage?
1: Mm-hmm.
0: Guess who's trying to muscle it on the sausage energy?
1: Mitre 10.
0: Yeah.
1: I
0: think it's imposter. I think they've got to do something different. They've got to do American hot dogs and go a pivot away. You know what I mean?
1: I feel like Mitre 10's always had a sausage outside, Gene.
0: No, the world famous Bunnings sausage is the Bunnings sausage with onion in a bun. Mitre 10, if you're listening, you must pivot.
1: Oh, whatever.
0: You can stay in your lane, mate. Stay in your lane. You can't just go with something nicer. Go kebab or something.
1: I feel like I've almost leaned towards Mitre 10 over Bunnings sausage anyway.
0: You think the Mitre 10 sausage is better than the Bunnings sausage?
1: I don't feel like any particular brand started it first.
0: I stand to be corrected, and I will. I reckon.
1: Maybe we investigate.
0: Who would win in a fight, a Bunnings sausage or a Mitre 10 sausage?
1: I've got a can of worms here, I feel.
0: I have, and I believe that the Bunnings sausage stands on its own anyway. the sample sniffer is back. I found a record over the weekend that was massive. Massive in Ibiza. That samples a record from 93. I want to bounce off you.

0: 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Let's take it back
1: to old school. This is another George Club classic. Hewaita Hoki Mahara from 2008.

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0: make me feel at, 6:24, let's call it that. Right, over the weekend, the old sample sniffer perked his ears up. That's me. This record here, Prosper Clooney. You know this record here? Not very well. One of the big records this year, fluffing around the island. My Ibiza. Surly was there, of course, this year, and I mean, you heard this a couple of times, you said? Big record, Prosper Clooney.
1: Big record.
0: Classy. Samples a record from 1993. Sybil. Oh, How I Love You. Check this out. It's great. It was never a big record for her, actually, but check this out.
1: Much to it either, right?
0: No.

0: crazy, eh?
1: Oh, I like the piano riff in it too.
0: And of course, this is Prosper and Clooney.
1: And feel free to not know the answer to this. Does that mean the majority of those royalties of their biggest song ever probably wouldn't be going to them at all?
0: You mean Prosper and Clooney's?
1: Yeah.
0: Oh, it would have been, I don't know, you don't know the inner workings the of a deal,
1: yeah.
0: But Sybil's manager, whoever owns Sybil's music catalogue, they would have had to have cut a deal with Prosper and Clooney, and it could have been 50-50. It could have been like, no, we want 90%, or, you know, otherwise you can't use the sample. But I'm sure Sybil would have been sitting at home going, shit, what?
1: Wow.
0: They want to use my vocal? Yeah. That'd have been good. But yeah, so it can go either way on stuff like that. But there you go, the old sample sniffer.
1: Yeah, nice.
0: All right, Surly has just arrived, and let's bring him in next and chat through a little bit of a sporting bonanza.
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19: Here at 6:30, nearly half of all voters would be happy to delay returning to surplus to achieve pay equity. That coming from a PSA union poll. National and Labour have kicked off their election campaigns, both of the parties holding big events in Auckland. Overseas, Britain's Prime Minister is vowing to keep communities safe after a massive operation at an airbase, 5 men taken into custody. And in Nepal, up to 12 climbers are missing after an avalanche hit a base camp, while climbers and support staff were prepping to lead an expedition in the Himalayas. And in rugby league with Machinery House in a league of their own, 12-man Newcastle are through to the NRL Grand Final for the first time in 25 years. They beat the Panthers 22-14 and will face the Roosters in Sunday's decider.
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1: Cloudy with showers for the top of the north. Pretty fine around the Bay of Plenty. Strong winds around Taranaki. Fine for the top of the south. Frost around Christchurch. A bit stormy in Southland.
18: 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Bringing you George Breakfast with Lee, Becky B and Surly.
0: Yeah, welcome along everyone. It's your Monday. The last Monday of September and everyone's saying good morning to Surly. Morning, Surly.
20: Oh, no, now said it.
0: Oh.
20: He literally said everyone's saying good morning to Surly.
1: Sorry, I thought that was a figure of speech.
20: No, that's fine.
0: Becky's half asleep. We've been robbed of an hour.
1: I've been robbed of an hour's sleep and I need a slipper on the face with a wet fish, I think.
20: Okay. Do you know the most annoying thing about that last night was that the weather was shit, so we didn't actually get to experience the benefits.
0: Yeah, we get robbed of sleep. It was pissing down last night. It was freezing where I was.
1: What are you talking about?
20: Well, shouldn't it have been lighter?
0: Oh, barbecue weather.
1: Now, lighter at night time.
20: Yeah, but like, because the weather was mud, we never actually got to see the sun, so we didn't get to experience the light. Does that make sense?
1: But daylight savings haven't happened yet.
20: Oh, was it overnight?
1: Yeah.
20: I thought it was on Saturday.
1: Wow, we're on today, guys.
0: A real slow start here, guys.
20: Oh, so it was overnight.
1: Tonight.
20: Are you sure?
0: No, it was
20: Saturday, wasn't it? My mother-in-law rang me.
0: Mouse, can you tell everyone, please?
21: It was 2 a.m. on Sunday, guys.
20: See?
0: Thank you.
20: My story was correct.
1: Sorry about that.
0: Far out. We're never going to make the grand final like this, guys. Right, Fisher.
20: That was riveting.
0: Has been playing a little game we're going to play along with very shortly. Then we're going to run through some of my DMB 300 votes of last year and see how well they stack up. All right, here's Lance Savali, Rita Ora. It is higher on George.
22: You know what I mean? Like, it just needs to be swaggy as f***.

0: It is George Breakfast, Lee Becky being silly with the Onion Monday, Hannah Boylan there with Teardrop, Friction, Subsonic on the remix there. Show's brought to you by Makita, Rule the Outdoors. Now, of course, everyone's favourite tech house Aussie legend, Fisher, back having a bit of a laugh on Instagram. Have you seen this one going around, team?
1: Nah, hit me.
0: Okay. It's a bit of a colour game. So basically, you've got to pronounce the word properly and in some form of English, I guess, okay, for you to pass to the next colour.
1: Okay.
0: I'm going to try this after the show on what did you say? TikTok. Yeah, that's right. Right, have a listen to this, team. Have a listen to this, and it sounds like he's had a couple of cans, but you be the judge. Okay.
2: We go brown, brown, black, black, white, white, white, white, white, white, white, white, white, white, grey, grey, grey. Come on, come on.
0: What? It's not a colour.
2: Purple, purple, purple, purple, purple, purple. Ha.
0: Oh, we've got to have a crack at that.
3: Character, you can barely understand what he's saying.
0: It's definitely after, it's either after a set, kick-ons kind of vibe, or praise going out, you know.
3: One of the great voices.
0: Yeah, it is
3: that
0: iconic,
3: poor
0: isn't
3: app
0: it?
3: Stood no chance.
1: Yeah, I can't believe he moved. So if you heard him say through the next colour, that's mean the app's like ticked him green and said he said it correctly, yeah, which is crazy.
0: Out the gate, eh? We'll try that after the show.
3: Papal. I did like that one. What was the one? It sounded like he said like how good at one stage or something.
0: Well, I think it was white on a grey as well. Yeah. Oh, boy. I don't know. We'll have a look at it after the show. Look, DMB 300 is fast approaching. I've dug up my votes from last year if you guys want to have a little listen.
3: Yeah, I'd love to.
0: To where I was and what I was thinking at the time. We'll do it in moments. He's Skepta, Chasing Status. It's Innocent Smile.

he started looking at me like that. It's like, I don't even know, I've just met you. Like, who the f*** telling me how to behave in my life? It's like, take a look at yourself, just for once. Do you see yourself? Look in the mirror.

0: It is George Breakfast on your Monday. Kiwi Legends there, Two-Face with Love Again. All right, I'm going to break down me votes from last year and see how amazing my selections were.
1: Yeah, go on.
2: Your drum and bass countdown.
3: The George DMB 300.
0: That's right, go and vote, everyone. 10 of your best.
4: Yeah, how exciting. GeorgieFM.rover.nz. You have until Sunday, the 11th of October. So you've got 2 weeks officially to get your votes in. GeorgieFM.rover.nz. You can get them Jordan $300 as well.
0: Yeah, that'll go a long way, wouldn't it? All right, I'm going to whip through my top 10 from last year, and I quite enjoy these. I think they all stand up.
1: I'd hope so.
0: Can
1: you just clarify they're from last year, not 2024, please?
0: Oh, how do you know that? I'm not sure. Could be. Mouse, have you?
1: There's vicious rumours going around that you didn't vote last year, and this is actually
4: from 2024. Did you not vote last year,
0: G Lee? Oh, no, I must have. Mouse, we'll look upstairs at that. Look, I might have sent you the wrong screenshot.
5: Well, I can't find any other emails, so.
0: Okay, thanks, mate. All right, well.
4: Oh, God. But you're going to vote this year, right, Lee?
0: Of course I am, mate. Massive Attack. I might just run these 10 back to you.

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1: Boring.
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1: That's official.
2: Net Sky, Beverly Knight, Let's Leave Tomorrow. Beautiful.

0: not all pots and pans like yours.
1: I don't need to do mine.
0: Well, you do your 10 for tomorrow, maybe, okay, yeah. And we'll whip through them. Becky, you'll go Wednesday. Is that all right? Is that enough time for you, though?
2: Yeah.
0: Okay,
2: I've got
0: good.
2: An idea.
0: Don't want to put pressure on you. Okay, go.
2: No, you're fine. If you want to vote, like we said, georgefm.rover.nz, you can vote up for 10 of your fave DMB tracks. You've got until Sunday, the 11th of October.
0: Easy. Some geezer called Surly Talk Sport joins us next. $100 cash up for grabs, too.
1: Saw him at Soda. Seemed like a roast.
0: Apparently, it was out of control. Yeah, mate.

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1: Coffee? The usual?
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17: Morning, Glenn here with the latest at 7. A poll from the PSA Union shows about half of all voters will be happy waiting to return to surplus to achieve pay equity. People saying they were happy to wait a year. National Secretary Fleur Fitzsimon says it's a big message to all political parties.
18: That should cause them to reflect and consider their position going into this election.
17: Labor's promise to wipe 10% off eligible student loans is raising eyebrows. It would apply to those who stay in NZ after study. Reese from the Taxpayers Union says there are better ways to keep students here.
19: I'd rather see interest reintroduced on student loans so the value of the debt isn't simply eaten away by inflation.
17: Nearly 2,000 young kauri trees have returned to their ancestral home planted in Auckland's Waitakere Ranges. The seedlings were grown as part of a project to understand resilience to kauri dieback. In England, five men have been arrested near a military base on suspicion of terrorism and explosive offences. It's used by the US. President Trump claiming they were looking to do big damage.
20: Working with the British worked out great. We had them under view for a long time and we got them. Thank you.
17: And staying over there, hundreds of protesters have blocked the route of a controversial parade by Northern Ireland's Orange Order. It's the first time in nearly 30 years the Protestant organisation was allowed to hold a parade through a predominantly Catholic area.
21: Surly here with your George Sports News and Rugby League with Machinery House in a league of their own. The Newcastle Knights are into the grand final for the first time in 25 years. Last year's Wooden Spooners played 45 minutes with 12 men in a gutsy 22-14 upset win over the Panthers. Kiwis and Newcastle hooker Phoenix Crosland sent off for a hip drop tackle that injured Penrith star Nathan Cleary. The Knights coming back from 8 points down at halftime to set up a decider. against the Roosters on Sunday. Crazy.
5: I hope the Knights go all the way now.
21: Same. I never thought I'd say that.
5: Well, hey.
21: I just really don't like the Roosters.
5: Yeah, same.
21: And the Wallabies. Crazy night of sport. They're beating the Springboks. 42 points to 38 in a bizarre test match in Perth. Australia dominated the world champs for 60 minutes before four players were sin-binned. The Aussies were playing with 11
4: what?
21: Men for the final 10 minutes as the box came charging back but just fell short. They now prepare to take on the All Blacks at Eden Park for the first Bledisloe Cup test October 10th. If you haven't watched the highlights, go watch it back. The referee's comms dropped out, so he ended up ringing the TMO on a cell phone to make sure that they were sending off the right people.
5: Really?
21: Wow. Insane scenes.
5: Wow, so good.
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22: Cloudy with showers for the top of the north. Pretty fine around the Bay of Plenty. Strong winds around Taranaki. Fine for the top of the south. Frost around Christchurch. A bit stormy in Southland.
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5: Yeah, welcome along everyone. Your Monday, mad Monday for some teams, eh?
21: Yeah, quite a few teams. AFL Grand Final going down on the weekend too. That was hissing. Also, President's Cup Golf. Our boy Foxy doing insane things. The Internationals looking to beat the Americans for the first time since 1980, and Foxy is the star at the moment. They've moved him to the final game. So he takes on America's big dog with a chance to win it all.
5: Unreal. Let's break it down next with Surly Talk Sport. It is Chris Lake, A-Trip, Make Your Fight on George.

0: It is George Breakfast. Lee, Becky, Ben Surly here with you on your Monday. A bit of haven there. All right, let's roll him out.
1: And now he's in the building.
2: Surly here with your George Sports News. There's cricket on. If you want to know the scores, Google it. Boxing tomorrow.
1: No.
0: Wow.
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0: Where do you want to start, mate?
2: May as well start with God's game, rugby league. Another reminder last night as to why it is a beautiful sport.
0: Yeah, absolutely.
2: Something so simple, even when your team's not playing, it can bring you so much joy. I didn't sit down for the last 10 minutes of that game, and I honestly did not care who won. It was just that exhilarating.
0: A bit from the Knights coach.
3: That's the best win in the history of rugby league.
0: How good,
2: it's got to be right up there. Wooden Spooners last year, Holbrook his first year in charge, and they're off to the grand final.
0: Still
2: that is insane.
0: Right.
2: They would be the first team since 1930 to go from last to first.
4: Wow.
0: What a stat.
2: It's 4th vs. 7th this week in the grand final. No team from outside the top six has ever won the comp. So they're chasing history there. And then no team that has ever conceded 50 points during the season has won the comp. And the Roosters did that too. So history either way. Roosters way too good for the Finns.
0: That was shocking.
2: That was a complete domination. So both teams they had the week off ended up losing. That defied all stats as well.
4: Wow.
2: Yeah, the two underdogs. The Knights were actually paying $13 to win that game when Croslin got sent off. So if you live betted, congratulations. Oh. I saw someone chucked up responsibly $1,000 on it, walked away with 13K.
4: What?
0: Who has that kind of money floating around, mate?
2: Yeah, you got to ask some questions, don't you? But that's eyes up footy from them. So well done. Well done to Newcastle. That was honestly such a sick watch. Australia last night, overnight, beating the Springboks in what was probably the most chaotic final 10 minutes of rugby I have seen.
0: Yeah, on the old iPhone 11 to try and get hold of the bunker.
2: So the refs comms dropped down. The phone call was made via a cell phone, which resulted in 4 yellow cards.
0: 4?
2: Yeah, it was all go. So the Wallabies finished the game with 11 men, but they were dominating for most of that game. Now, the Box did make 13 changes from the team that beat the All Blacks. So quite a few people said they underestimated the Wallabies and they paid the price. But the Wallabies have got a pretty good track record over the last couple of years against the Springboks. So
0: I'm worried about a little cup coming up called a Bledisloe.
2: Yeah, well, a big win for the Wallabies under their new coach, Les Kiss, which is a great name.
0: Les Kiss?
2: Yes.
0: Well, Les Kiss.
2: Yeah,
0: wow, exactly. That's amazing.
2: Yeah. Imagine meeting a bloke at a bar and his name's like Les Kiss. And you're like, no, what's your name?
0: Yeah, oh, wow.
2: Crafty stuff. But yeah, so they will head here for October 10th, Bledisloe. In some pretty good form, they'll be feeling quite confident.
0: Definitely.
2: Great win for them. The golf. Shout out to our boy Foxy. President's Cup. The final day is underway in Chicago at the moment. The internationals, they need 5 more points from the 12 singles matches to get the win. So day one looked like there were no chance. Then Foxy has just gone on this run, basically. They've been playing doubles, but he's been carrying all of his partners.
0: Doing the heavy lifting.
2: Wow. Now everyone is like, this is the best golf story of the year. Just how good Ryan Fox is now.
0: Sick. We're not going to hear the end of it from our boss because he tipped the presidents to take it.
2: Yeah, the international, he's at $6.50 on his multi, and it looks like it's going to come in. But Foxy, he's been entrusted with the final match. So he's taking on Jean de Chauffele to get the dub at quarter past 7.
0: He's going
2: to
0: do it, eh?
2: Probably.
0: He's going to do it.
2: What a bloke.
0: Up the Fox. Big cheers to the TAB for bringing you Silly Talk Sport. We've got $100 cash to give away. Just text TAB right now to 966 to get in the mixer. We'll pick a winner up after these few nuggets. Peking Duck. It is Paradise on George.
5: Whatever you want it to be.

0: It is George Breakfast on your Monday there. Robert Miles, classic there from 97. It is Children. All right, let's give away some cash.
1: And now he's in the building.
2: Certainly here with your George Sports News. There's cricket on. If you want to know the scores, Google it. Boxing tomorrow.
1: No.
0: Wow.
1: Surly Talk Sport on George Breakfast. Cheers to TAB. 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
0: Anything else we need to touch on?
2: Yeah, just quickly, NPC, shout out to Counties Manukau, who won the Ramfurly Shield.
0: When you messaged the group chat, because it's my team, that's where I'm from, I said, you're taking the piss. It's too late on a bloody Saturday afternoon to be playing with me. Well, I can't believe it.
2: There you go. Turns out every time's a good time to play with Jenny. It was a great result. AJ Alatimu banging over a penalty in the last 2 minutes to get them the win.
0: Hawke's Bay get a shot at it this weekend,
2: yeah,
0: do they?
2: Yeah, they do, but they've been in some indifferent form after starting the season really well. They got put to the sword by Taranaki. Good to see Scott Barrett get through 50 minutes of work there. I think the main talking point, though, Shield aside, is the mighty North Harbour.
0: How do they go?
2: Top of the table, mate. 32 points to 21, now sitting in first, heading into the final round of the season. That's crazy. They were wooden spooners last year, but you just can't beat the Mighty Harbour Heat.
0: Yeah, well, that's a good,
2: yeah.
0: Yeah,
2: it's a little remix on the Mad Butch.
0: He'll probably sue me for that.
2: Yeah, but shout out to the Butch, great man.
0: All right, you've been texting TAB to 966 to get in the draw for 100 cash, and we've got today's winner on the line. Jimmy, how are you?
3: How are you?
2: How are you, Jimmy? Good energy, mate.
0: What's happening out there, mate?
3: Oh, not much. It's heading to work.
0: Oh, yeah. She's going fast too, mate. Couple of coffees already, I can hear.
3: Of course.
0: Yeah. Nice work. We've got to give you $100 cash thanks to the TAB, mate. Congratulations.
3: Woo! Whee!
0: All right, mate, you hold there. Fantastic Monday, okay?
3: Awesome. Thanks, guys.
2: Go
0: All
2: well,
0: right,
2: Jimmy.
0: Mate, that's nice. Get your bet on with the TAB now, faster and easier than ever. And as always, R18, bet responsibly. Yes. All right, let's do a bit of a crate dig next, Becky.
4: Yeah, Keane, of course it is the DMB 300, and this is where we're doing some forgotten classics.
0: That's good.
1: Language warning on this one.

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3: Exactly. This is where we get to flex shows that we've just loved over the years of us being DJs and ravers. And some forgotten classics, some oldies, some B-sides.
0: Yeah, absolutely. And you're going for a bit of a dig, aren't we?
3: Yeah, absolutely. We're going back to the year 2004. It was released on a 12-inch vinyl September 6th. So that is, what, 22 years ago now?
0: Jeez.
3: High contrast. He's still at the top of his game to this day. And this is actually our boss's favourite song.
0: It is.
3: DC's favourite tune.
4: Really?
3: Yeah. Racing Green.
0: Yeah, here it is. Go and vote for it.
4: Oh, so you guys just sucking up to DC on a Monday morning, eh?
0: Not really. But here it is. Go and vote for it. DMV 300 voting is open, of course. This track here deserves to be in the 300, in my humble opinion.
3: 100%.
0: It is George, 726.

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1: Yeah, one of the greats.
0: Ben Lummis. We'll hear more from him next.
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4: Pussy's a spray
3: and suck. 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
20: At 7:30, a poll from the PSA union shows nearly half of people questioned support delaying a return to surplus to sort pay equity, especially for Kiwi women. Labor's promising to write off 10% of student loan balances for those who stay in NZ beyond study, but the Taxpayers' Union thinks there are better ways to keep people in the country. In the UK, 5 men have been arrested on suspicion of explosive and terrorist offences after 3 suspicious vans were seen travelling towards an RAF military base. And a report in Denmark has created a link between hormone tablets and blood clots, finding women who take HRT in oral form are more likely to suffer side effects. In sport, a major shock in Test rugby, Australia beating the Springboks 42-38. And in Leagues NRL, the Knights are into the grand final for the first time in 25 years, beating Penrith 22-14.
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1: Cloudy with showers for the top of the north, pretty fine around the Bay of Plenty, strong winds around Taranaki, fine for the top of the south, frost around Christchurch, a bit stormy in Southland.
2: Makita, rule the outdoors with Makita's outdoor power equipment, bringing you George Breakfast with Lee, Becky B and Surly.
0: Yeah, sure is. Rise and grind, 7:34 on your Monday. Now on Friday night, Surly got to meet one of his idols, thanks to you, Becky B, was that?
3: Yeah, I saw it live in the flesh.
0: Yeah.
3: Big smiles all round.
0: Michael Murphy.
21: Yeah, crazy. I haven't seen him since Christmas in the Park 2018.
0: What about

0: It is George Breakfast on your Monday. Rudimental waiting all night there at 7:41. Now, Surly got to meet one of his idols on Friday night, mate. Not Ben Lummis, not Michael Murphy, but who?
1: The great man, Soda.
0: Woo!
1: Yes, very lucky. Post-performance, cheeky little photo. What a night. What a gig.
2: It was a very good gig. Shout out to the Soda Tour and all the crew there. That was amazing. A real, like, show. So, like, lots of great visuals, lots of great lighting. The lasers were out. It was all bloody go.
1: Flames.
0: Reach for the lasers.
1: It was, 3,000 punters.
2: Yeah.
1: In a hissing venue. It was just all go.
0: Great.
2: It was all go. Very fun.
0: What time did you get there?
1: What, 8?
2: Yeah, about that.
1: 8-ish, yeah.
0: Early. I love an early.
1: It finished at 10:30.
0: Far out.
2: Yeah, it's caught a little bit of emotion, then went into Scantia and then into Soda.
0: Jeez, that's amazing. Biggest record of the night, can you say? Can you pick it?
1: Oh, it was like literally from the opening moment, it was all go. I'm loving his new track, Poison.
0: Oh, yes.
1: Honestly, from the intro, it was insane. The amount of people singing drum and bass back was intense. People were climbing the rafters, which obviously wasn't play on. They got told off, but it was
0: hectic. Like music down. Get down.
1: Oh, the energy was just insane, literally from the opening whistle.
2: Yeah, I don't think when people understand when they climb on the rafters and stuff, as cool as it looks and maybe potentially a little bit dangerous, but they can't do the lasers.
0: Yeah.
2: So it kind of ruins the whole show for everyone.
0: That's right. Yeah. Selfish. Look, one of your idols, could you say?
1: Oh,
0: drum and bass idol.
1: Yeah, and drum and bass idol for sure.
0: You got to meet him. Was he nice to you?
1: Yeah, absolutely. Took a photo, posted the photo, cropped him out. She didn't want to be in it.
2: Did you crop him out?
1: Yeah, well, she didn't think it was a great photo of her, you know?
0: Oh.
1: And quite a few people that were in the room at the same time were like, no way, you cropped Kimbo out. I was like, that was on her request.
2: That's
1: just clarifying
2: funny.
1: That, you know?
0: Did you hammerise some Beveraginos backstage?
1: Yeah, there was a bit of an open fridge. It was a great setup. Yeah.
2: Shout out to our friends at Audiology.
1: Yeah.
2: Always looking after us.
0: Well, that's really nice. Well, you got to meet your idol. That's great. I got to meet a few over the years.
1: Yes.
0: Someone that, you know, Fatboy Slim. I know how you feel about Fatboy Slim. He's one of the greats.
1: Seems like a great bloke.
0: Great guy.
1: Yeah.
0: Got to go on a little boat from here to Waiheke
1: Island.
0: That's
1: right.
0: Yeah.
1: I remember that.
2: Very cool.
0: Me and Sin were on the boat. It was great, just sitting around a table, sharing stories.
1: Well, rumours that's why he's not doing Electric Gav, because you just chewed his ear off.
0: Oh,
1: so he's trying to avoid you.
0: Oh, probably. Yeah, we got some good photos. But George Farno, have you ever met an idol? Could have been a sporting star, could have been a, I don't know, someone in music.
2: One of your DJs,
0: yeah. Love to hear if you have. 0800 FM George. This would have

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0: It is George Breakfast on your Monday. Andy C there, we've come together. Now on Friday night, Surly and Biggie went to Soda, met one of your idols, mate, didn't ya?
1: Yeah, Hissing Night, wrapped up with a good little backstage interaction thanks to Becky B.
0: Oh, that's nice, isn't it?
1: Yeah, she pulled some strings. It was great fun.
2: It was very fun. Very wholesome.
0: Great stuff. Now, we're talking about idols. Who have you met over the years? You must have one there, Becky.
2: I opened for Peaky Goo and kind of brushed past her in passing, but it wasn't a hello. I met Norm. I met Bat Boy Slim. He was a legend.
0: Norm.
2: I met Virgie. He was all good. Yeah, there's been a few. My, we're very lucky, aren't we? We do get to meet lots of cool people.
0: Absolutely. 0800 FM George, have you met an idol in your travels? Jump on with us. Georgia, morning. How are ya?
3: How are ya? I'm good.
0: Good. So old Surly met Soda on Friday, mate. Have you met any of your idols or anyone special?
3: I actually in 2024, I think me and my best friend met Goddard.
0: Oh, he's a great fella.
3: Yeah, we absolutely love his tunes, and he was so good. We managed to get on the guest list, sending him a photo, a video of us dancing to his song.
1: Oh, that's so wholesome.
3: Yeah. So that was a good night, and we dragged our boyfriends along. So.
0: Oh, good on you, mate. That's a good one. Georgia, have a great day. Thank you.
3: You too. Thank you. Bye.
0: Bye. Garrett, good morning, mate. How are you?
4: Good, mate. How are you?
0: Yeah, good. Have you met any idols in your lifetime, mate?
4: Yeah, back before I discovered the electronic side of things, I was a pretty big hip-hop head. We bumped into Nas at an after-party at Sandwiches, and we ended up chatting with him, sharing a joint with him in the gutter down Cambridge Terrace at about 2 a.m. or so.
1: That is insane. That's like hip-hop royalty.
4: Yeah, it's pretty unreal. And up there was one of the best experiences of my life, 15, 20 years on.
0: Jeez, wow. Sandwiches was a great place in Wellington. Great venue.
4: Yeah, it was one of the best clubs in New Zealand, hands down.
0: Definitely. Well, that's a life memory,
1: isn't it? What a claim to fame.
2: Yeah, that's sick.
4: Yeah, not many others, though, unfortunately.
0: No, that's pretty good.
1: That's enough, I reckon. You've done well.
0: Yeah, Garrett, thank you so much. From the text machine there,
1: Met Sonny Bill Williams in a gym in Queenstown.
0: Well, that's good. That's
1: all right, look, Sonny Bill, one of the greats.
0: Zane Johnson, how are you, mate?
5: Hey, good, guys. How are you?
0: Yeah, good. Have you met anyone famous before? An idol, maybe?
5: Yeah, last year I was lucky enough to go to Rampage Open Air and Let It Roll over Europe. I met, like, honestly, so many. Benny, Disruptor, FMN, T-Lex, I met Anton, who was stacked, and they all gave me photos.
0: Oh, that's so good, mate.
5: Bloody legend.
0: So good. Thanks for sharing. Some good ones here, isn't there?
2: Yeah,
1: when I worked at Hyde, I threw a Red Bull box at K9 by accident.
2: Love this one as well from Nick Headley. When I was about 18, went to a Groove Rider gig at the Ministry late in the night after a set. We were in the front bar, ended up having a game of pool with him.
0: Great.
2: Very, very cool.
0: All right, we'll leave that there. If you entered the R&B draw there, team, we're going to be announcing the winner next. Stay right there.
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24: Morning, Glenn here with the latest at 8. Starting overseas in England, counter-terror police are investigating a major incident at a military base in Gloucestershire. Three suspicious vehicles were seen heading towards a base used by the US. Police say five men are currently in custody.
25: A cordon has been put around the vehicles while the Army's explosive, ordnance, disposal unit examined them.
24: Back here, nearly half of voters would be happy to delay returning to surplus to achieve pay equity. The PSA union's Fleur Fitzsimon says their poll shows only 29% disagree with a delay.
26: We're calling on all opposition parties to commit to funding pay equity settlements for New Zealand women. We don't have any faith the current government will.
24: National and Labour have kicked off their election campaigns, both holding events in Auckland. Political commentator Grant Duncan thinking both parties likely see the super city as a major battleground. Staying in Auckland, and police have confirmed a person died and five others were injured after a serious crash in the city late yesterday morning. It happened in Massey around 11:30. Overseas, two separate mass shootings in South Africa have killed 27 people and injured more than 20 others. Eight gunmen stormed a bar near Johannesburg. The other incident happened near Cape Town. And up to 12 climbers in Nepal are missing after an avalanche hit a base camp. Climbers and support staff were prepping to lead an expedition in the Himalayas.
1: Surly here with your George Sports News, and Ryan Fox is underway as the international team chase their first President's Cup win in 28 years. They need 5 points from the final 12 singles matches to beat the USA in Chicago. He's up against Xander Schauffele. They were tied through two holes a short time ago. So go you good thing, Foxy. In rugby league with Machinery House and a league of their own, the Knights are looking to become the first team since 1934 to go from the Spoon to Premiers after beating the Panthers last night. Insane scenes. Of course, Nathan Cleary went off early doors. Horrible fracture. Bone through the skin.
0: Didn't know it was that bad.
1: No,
0: unreal.
1: Really bad, which resulted in Fingers Crosland being sent off. The Knights were down to just 12 men for 44 minutes, but still managed to get the win, 22 points to 14. And the Wallabies, they've been the Springboks overnight, 42-38 in a bizarre game in Perth. The Wallabies dominated for 60 minutes, but then had four players, including their captain, Sinbin, in the final 10 minutes. They now prepare to take on the All Blacks. Eden Park, first Bledisloe Cup test on October the 10th.
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3: Cloudy with showers for the top of the north. Pretty fine around the bay. Plenty strong winds around Taranaki. Fine for the top of the south. Frost around Christchurch. A bit stormy in Southland.
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0: Sure is, ripping everyone. It's just gone 5 minutes past eight on your Monday. Now, we're calling the winner the R&B Countdown video next team.
4: Oh, I'm excited for this.
1: Man, what a prize.
0: Amazing, really. Let's go the next, the Swedish House Mafia on George. Stay there.

0: Sonny Federa, Think About Us at 12 minutes past 8. Right, let's give something pretty cool away.
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0: You were absolutely gassed to present Rhythm and Vines Chapter 24, the final dance in Gizzy Gold.
2: How exciting is this? The lineup rips as well. Of course, headlining John Summit, Kiki, Netsky, 1991, Mall Grab, Vince Staples, Friction, Sid and Brooke are going to be there, I'm going to be there, and heaps more to come.
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0: All you had to do was record a creative 15-second video of you and your mates with your New Year's message and upload it to either Instagram or TikTok, tagging in Rhythm and Vines and Georgie Femme, and now it is time to call the winner. Amelie. Is that how you pronounce your name? Amelie?
4: Amelie.
0: How are you?
4: Good, how are you?
0: Oh, sounds like you got your mates around ya.
3: Is this the mates from the video?
4: Yes, it is.
0: Well, congratulations. You've scored 4 premium camping passes, festival passes, book a tent. It's all on, guys. Well, look at that. You guys are loving that.
3: Yeah, Big Fizz, of course, you guys are going to be featured in the Rhythm and Vines New Year's Eve 2026 countdown video as well. Absolute scene.
4: Oh, my God.
0: Hey, what was your video, by the way?
4: Oh, my God, thank you so much.
3: Oh, they lost for words.
0: Oh, lost
3: Jen.
0: For words, yeah. What video did you submit, girl?
4: We jumped into the water in all of our clothes and didn't even weather, and it was freezing.
0: Wow, that's a big lift.
3: That's a bit of commitment.
4: And the whole thing Yeah, there was so many people watching us.
0: Oh, so sick. Well, hey, it's gone to a great bunch. You hold there and have fun at Rhythm and Vines, okay?
3: Yeah, congratulations.
2: See you there, girls.
0: So good. Look at that. Rhythm and Vines 2026 will be the festival's final edition at Waiohika Estate, going down 28th of December, finishing up January 1st. Get all the details at georgiefm.rover.nz. How good, eh?
3: What a prize.
2: Yeah, such a wicked prize. Oh, my God. Bring it on.
0: Bring it. Right, another episode of Bro or Breather next. Kiwi sports stars in the gun. Here's Bob Moses, Elderbrook. It's In a Light on George.

0: Fatboy Slim right here, right now, of course, Camel Flat on the remix there. Another episode of Bro or Breather, Becky B.
1: That's right. If you're not familiar, Bro or Breather, it's pretty simple, really. We're going to choose a random topic, a category of people, and I will say their name. It is all first instinct, whether you think they are a bro or a breather, a bro, someone pretty chill. Someone that still gets down, but maybe knows when bedtime is, hangs out, lots of friends, chiller guy.
0: Yes. Okay.
1: Breather, classically, front left, loves the drum and bass, maybe the dubstep.
0: And
1: their ideas to go to the pub, you know, like they're full of beans and they're ready to rumble at any given time.
2: Love a kick-ons.
0: Yeah.
1: Today, right, we're doing Kiwi sports stars.
0: Oh, some good ones here. All right, kick things off.
1: Israel Adesanya, bro or breather?
0: Bro.
2: That's a really tough one, because he can send it.
1: Can he?
2: Yeah.
0: Oh,
2: he's known for, like, you know, Shy Guys. He runs festivals now.
0: He gives me bro energy.
2: Yeah, more bro energy, but we'll be up late with the breathers, I believe.
0: We've got to decide.
1: What are we locking in?
2: We'll go bro.
0: I'm going to go bro.
1: All right.
0: Yeah.
1: The guy in media all at the moment, he's on a bit of a tear, Ryan Fox.
2: Definition of a bro.
0: Yeah, bro.
1: See, that's funny. Maybe my, you know, AI slop, and there was all those videos of him winning the US Open.
2: Oh, yeah,
1: and
2: those
1: was
2: were
1: like sculling beers and stuff.
2: Doing shillies.
1: It's like changed my perception of him, but I just assume he's a breather.
2: Nah, he's got a very impressive wine cellar, only drinks wine. Yeah.
1: Wow, bro, it is.
2: Yeah.
1: Is he dag?
2: Breather.
0: Breather, yeah. Gives me breather energy.
2: Loves a festy.
1: Valerie Adams.
0: Bro.
1: What about her little brother, Stephen Adams?
0: Bro.
2: the definition of a bro as well.
1: Jordy Barrett.
2: Breather.
0: Yeah.
1: Yeah, I'm looking in breather.
2: Yeah.
1: A dear friend of yours, certainly, Sean Johnson.
0: Bro.
2: Yeah, bro. But with shades of breather, if you catch him on the right night.
1: Yeah.
0: Very rare.
1: Plays up occasionally.
2: Yeah.
1: Lydia Ko.
0: Bro.
2: Lydia Cody's. Yeah, bro.
0: Yeah, bro. Ali Williams.
2: Breather.
0: 100% breather.
2: Breather. Well-known breather.
0: Yeah.
1: Liam Lawson.
2: I'm going to go bro. Yeah. Although, good throw down on the decks at that wedding, eh?
1: Oh, yeah. There was that photo of him at that wedding going around where he's
2: hammered at. Yeah. Maybe he's got a bit of breather about him.
1: Yeah. He gives you bro energy.
0: Mm. Yeah.
1: All right. Dan Hooker.
0: Breather.
1: This is the quite decisive today,
2: aren't
1: we?
2: Yeah, we are. We're on today.
1: Brandon Smith.
0: Breather.
1: Richie McCaw.
0: Bro.
1: Yeah, I'm not saying anything because I completely agree with you guys. Portia Woodman Wycliffe.
0: Bro, this is a tough one. I'm going to go bro, though. Yeah.
1: Bro?
0: Yeah.
1: Okay.
2: Brendan McCullum.
0: Breather.
2: Breather.
1: Do you reckon?
2: Yeah. Apparently he's a goer.
0: Big Mac.
1: Joseph Parker.
0: Breather.
1: Breather.
2: Oh.
0: Yeah, I'm going to go breather.
1: We had him in here for George Sports and he was...
2: Yeah, teeing up Vegas and stuff.
1: Yeah.
0: He loves it.
2: Yeah.
1: Yep. Lisa Carrington.
0: Bro.
2: She would be that person, actually. You go, she's like, do you want to go to the pub for a few drinks? You're like, yeah, sweet. You end up going out till 6 a.m. You wake up, she's already training.
1: Yeah.
2: And then she's carrying the kayak back.
1: Yeah.
2: As you get home.
0: Wondering when you were going to get up.
2: Exactly.
1: Okay, for last but definitely not least, Ruby Tui.
0: Bro.
1: I'm going to lock
0: bro
1: in.
0: Bro energy.
1: I'm going to go breather. She's high energy. She's ready to rumble.
2: Yeah.
0: Okay, fair enough. It was great. All right, up next, music news on the way. Here's a bit of Floatus. Keep me waiting on George.

0: 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Keep me waiting there at 8:29.
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3: Of course, it was your New Music Friday on Friday, and we've had the weekend to digest and dive a little bit deeper, so I've got some brand new bangers for you. This is the Osmosis Jones remix of Do You Want Me, Baby?

0: gone on record and just has been really gassing Osmosis Jones up on like all social media and like big fan. So
1: big promo job.
0: Yeah, massively. So shout out to Osmosis Jones. He's from Melbourne. He's a cool guy. Bicep, brand new music. It's called Ear.

0: It was the AFL Grand Final. Kylie Minogue threw down the halftime show. And Dom Dolla has been doing his Melbourne shows, of course, back in Australia.
1: Dominic.
0: And he appeared at the halftime show as an air traffic controller. And he air traffic controlled Kylie down from her big podium. And then they dropped into this. Have a listen.
1: Dom's little remix of it, is it?
0: Yeah.
1: Wow.
0: Dom remixing Kylie Minogue.
1: Did he play this in Ibiza?
2: But he premiered the Ibiza dub plate on the weekend.
1: Did he?
2: At his show, Etihad Stadium. Yeah, he played his unreleased, it was like a first play of his unreleased new song. I believe Kylie is the vocal from it too.
0: Jeez.
2: But yeah, heard it first, Ibiza Rooftop. There you go.
1: You must have been buckled because that's a very iconic vocal from Kylie Minogue.
2: It wasn't this. Wasn't this song.
1: All right, that was Music News.
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1: All right. It sounds bloody good, to be honest. When's that coming out?
2: I don't know if it will, man.
0: Yeah, I'm not sure if it will.
2: I don't know if Kylie's got big aspirations.
1: Oh, but it's fantastic. You never know. You like. Could be back in the charts.
2: You reckon?
1: Yeah. All right, Fiji, who wants to go?
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5: Ian here at 8.30. A poll from the PSA Union shows about half of all Kiwi voters would be happy waiting to return to surplus to achieve pay equity. Labor's promise to wipe 10% off eligible student loans is raising eyebrows. The Taxpayers Union saying there are better ways to keep students in the country. A small community in the Western Bay of Plenty is getting $2 million of funding to help upgrade Matakana Islands or Porirua Wharf. And nearly 2,000 young kauri trees have returned to their ancestral home planted in Auckland's Waitakere Ranges. And in rugby league, with Machinery House in a league of their own, a big result for Newcastle last night, going from wooden spooners to the grand final in just 12 months. The Knights beating the Panthers 22-14.
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7: Cloudy with showers for the top of the north. Pretty fine around the Bay of Plenty. Strong winds around Taranaki. Fine for the top of the south. Frost around Christchurch. A bit stormy in Southland.
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1: Yeah, hits are available. 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We are selling them. We sold 50 on pre-sale, and they all sold out, and that's really cool.
0: That is cool.
1: And that means we've bought another 50, which aren't on pre-sale, so you'll get them ASAP.
2: Oh, so we've already invested in these.
1: We've already invested in these ones, but this is where we're going to draw the line in the sand.
0: Okay.
1: So if you buy one today, you'll be one of 100.
0: Good, the 100 club.
1: Yeah.
0: That's pretty

0: Mickey being silly with you. This is the rhythm of the night. It's Corona, rhythm of the night there.
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0: Yeah, we're stoked to be bringing you back Spring Break Fiji.
2: Hola!
0: With over $10 million invested in the new island resort, this is a whole new level for Beachcomber, mate.
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0: All right, who we got here? Kobe, how are you?
4: Oh, how's it going? How are you?
0: Yeah, good, mate. Congratulations. You're the first through 0800 FM George. You are now in the draw for all-inclusive Spring Break Fiji package for two, including flights and accommodation. Woo-hoo!
5: How good.
4: Oh, bloody oath.
5: Been to Fiji before, Matt?
4: No, I haven't actually,
0: Oh, there's a lovely little beverage over there called a Fiji Gold.
5: Is it good? Is it, Jen?
0: Yeah, it's delicious.
5: Wow.
4: 100 of them, please.
5: Yeah, please. Good stuff, mate. Congratulations, you're in the draw. The next chance to win is sometime tomorrow when the Mama Lessa cuticle plays. The winner will be drawn this Friday during George Drive. Get all the Spring Break info at georgefm.rover.nz.
0: All right, Kobe. Oh, is that a bird in the background?
5: Yeah,
0: Where are you? Where are you?
4: I'm working, farm fencer.
0: Oh, nice.
3: Lovely.
0: Which part of the country?
4: Clevedon in Auckland.
0: Oh, wow, good spot.
5: Beautiful. Got married out there. Great spot.
0: Good job.
4: Brother, looking over the Gulf of Thames.
0: Oh, lovely.
5: Mate, where else would you want to be on a Monday, mate?
0: All right, keep the wire tight there, Kobe. You know what to do,
5: what they say.
4: Yeah, mate.
0: All right, mate. Bloody
5: keep the bloody wire tight. He's like, whatever, mate.
0: Shut up, Lee. Jeez. All right, well, that was great. Fiji would be a great time right about now, wouldn't it?
5: What, are you going soon?
0: Nah. Passport isn't come through.
3: Oh, no.
0: Here's Dear Milan and Dead Forest. It is dry on George.

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1: George presents Electric Avenue. When you're way there with the Rave Roll Call.
0: Yeah, we're absolutely gassed to present Electric Ave for 2027. Going down across 2 days, the 26th and the 27th of Feb.
2: How good is this? Ototahi Christchurch, Hagley Park. It's back for its 11th year and the lineup is the biggest it has ever been. Calvin Harris, Kings of Leon, Major Lazer, Wilkinson, Jungle, Underworld, K-Motions, Gorgon City, and so many more.
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0: Yeah, there you go. 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All right, the hot set is next on George. Stay right there.
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16: Morning, Glenn here with the latest at 9. A poll commissioned by the PSA union shows nearly half of all Kiwi voters would be okay delaying a return to surplus to achieve pay equity. Spokesperson Fleur Fitzsimons urging politicians to prioritise female workers over fiscal targets. $2 million in funding will help upgrade a key link in Western Bay of Plenty. It will improve the wharf at Matakana Island, and a sea wall will also protect a local marae from erosion. Mayor James Denyer.
17: Local Eora Marae is a central part of island life. The locals will be very pleased that that's been protected.
16: A report in Denmark has found women who take HRT hormone tablets are more at risk of side effects like blood clots. Auckland Uni's Michelle Wise says the results were different for gels and patches.
18: The more studies we see like this, it builds on research that is reassuring for women.
16: And overseas, the Panda Express has arrived in the US. Two giant pandas, Ping Ping and Fu Shuang, touched down on a FedEx flight from China. They're on loan to the US for the next 10 years. At a rugby league with Machinery House and a league of their own, the Knights have upset Penrith 24-14 to reach the NRL Grand Final. Newcastle's Kiwi hooker Phoenix Crossland was sent off just before the half for a hip drop tackle that broke the leg of star half Nathan Cleary. Here's dad and coach Ivan.
19: He's in hospital now, so he's just waiting for surgery. Yeah, we'll have to get the other foot done as well, because that was broken as well.
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20: Cloudy with showers for the top of the north. Pretty fine around the Bay of Plenty. Strong winds around Taranaki. Fine for the top of the south. Frost around Christchurch. A bit stormy in Southland.
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0: It is George Breakfast. Lee Becky, Ben Searley with you. Calvin Harris with Blessings. And you better see that live at Electric Avenue, won't you?
1: That's right. If you haven't got your tickets, georgefm.rover.nz, go register for our rave roll call because Sin and Brooke have double passes all this week to give away.
0: So good. 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
0: Oh, man, the greatest. Yeah, this is great. Teaming up with Hard Rated for the George FM Regional Rave. George Takeover headlined by the Lord of the Low End Quicks in a random region that has been selected as Goon.
1: Yeah, that's right. Rangiora, get ready. We will be transforming a very unsuspecting.

0: amazing. 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
1: Now, Epic Night is going down in Goon, October 10th with Quicks. Bunch of George DJs going to be there. Limited free tickets will be available soon. Full day details released today at 5:30 p.m. Cheers to Hard Rated, bringing the fizz from Australia to New Zealand. 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
0: How bloody exciting is that?
1: Great for Goon, isn't it?
0: Bring it on, yeah.
1: Big here it is. Era. One of the greats, one of the biggest records doing the round. MPH, it is Warlord on George. Become true and

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0: It is George Breakfast. Lee Becky being silly with the two-face there with Crazy. And look at that, Monday done and doosted. Yeah.
1: How good, mate. Of course, the show's been brought to you by Makita. Makita rules the outdoors. Redemption promo is on now.
0: Don't forget, today on Drive, the hottest ticket in the whole wide world, the galaxy even. Electric Avenue tickets.
1: Yeah, Electric Avenue tickets. Of course, it sold out last week. And if you want to get around it, georgiefm.rover.nz, go sign up for the rave roll call. It is your only way to win. They will be calling out three names today and every day this week. And if you hear your name and you're the first through, you get that double pass.
0: You can't just cold call like an old school, radio promo guys.
1: Go sign up. Go get around it.
0: Yeah.
1: And listen to them. It will be in.
0: Yeah, so sick. All right, we're out of here. Up next, you've got Beaks into Sean Hill into Cinnabrook. So have a great day. We'll see you in the morning.
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0: Delta Heavy, set you free on the George Mahimix Sanxi Nervous Glass. Happy Monday. You are locked in with Beaks. Friday was a big day for drum and bass releases.
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0: Here are some tunes you may have missed that could inspire your votes for the George DMB 300. Deep Notion dropped In My Head. A fun poppy offering from the duo. Also a new one from Boo and Scantia, Losing My Mind. Raucous stuff. Also a new one from Rudimental. Well, kind of new. They've done a Jungle VIP of their recent tune, Send Shots.

0: definitely something that would be great to spice up your set. Also, new one from Flux Pavilion and Nightmare, delving into drum and bass. It's called Can't Stop Me Now. Huge. As I said, a couple of tracks that would be worth your votes for the George DMB 300.
1: That was The Breakdown. 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
0: 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Pop that, pop that, pop that. Disco. 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

venue into the hottest club in town for one unforgettable night, all thanks to hard-rated RTD. 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Today at 5:30 p.m., we're going to be releasing the full lineup and venue details. Then Wednesday, 5:30 p.m., we're going to be releasing a very limited amount of tickets. 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Cheers to Hard Rated, bringing the frizz from Australia to New Zealand and now in a region near you. Right now, we'll hop into Skepta, Chasing Status, and Suggs, Innocent Smile on George.

he start looking at me like that. 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

0: Won't be surprised to see this tune in the George DMB 300 countdown of 2026. You can certainly vote for it yourself. That was K9's Bloodstream on the George Mahi Mixing in Nervous Glass. Just over the weekend was Portola Festival. Some massive acts on that bill, including Skrillex. Now, just hours before he was meant to perform, he texted a link to fans and it contained just what you think it is. I'll fill you in on the deets shortly, right here on George FM.
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Silver Bumpers on tonight on the George Mahi Mixing Center Nervous Class. You're locked in with Beaks. Over the weekend was Portola Music Festival in California. Some massive names on that bill. Prosper, Fatboy Slim, Fortet, Swedish House Mafia, and of course, Skrillex. Now, just hours before he was meant to take stage, he sent a link to his fans with nothing but a caption of a dog, and that link included snippets of what seems to be brand new music alongside Boys Noize, with which he has a duo called Dog Blood. Now, Dog Blood actually went back-to-back for this Portola Music Festival, and the link that they sent just has some absolute gems on there.

So sick. Now, I can imagine at the set that they played in Cali over the weekend that a lot of these tunes in that link was spun. Now, there is no word of release day over the name of this body of work, but all we know is we're getting more Dog Blood. The last time they released music together was 3 years ago, 2023, when they dropped Fine Day Anthem. So very much looking forward to brand new Skrillex and Boys Noize, aka Dog Blood. Right now, Saatchi, Jungle on George.

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0: It's Love, T-Man, Cavi on the George Mahi Mixing to Nervous Glass Beaks here. We've got your way into Electric Avenue.
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0: Yes, goes down across 2 days, 26th and 27th February. The festival returns to the iconic Hagley Park in Christchurch for its 11th year, featuring massive acts including Calvin Harris, Kings of Leon, Major Lazer, Wilkinson, Jungle, Underworld, K-Motions, Gorgon City, Hybrid Minds, Maluki, 33 Below, Two-Faced, and so many more. 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Now, how it works is three names are going to be called out. 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Right now, we're going to do a countdown time machine because the DMB 300 2026 is impending. 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

0: insane. I'm the George of my Hemix Thanks to Nervous Glass. Bakes here. We've got the midday mix in a couple of minutes, but before then, just a friendly reminder.
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0: 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As I mentioned, we've got the midday mix up next. DOD will hold it down for us right here on George.
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9: 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At Squirrel, we aim to please. No, really, try us. 0800 21 22 30. It's the Squirrel Effect, making finance fairer.
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0: 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The latest bangers, club classics and mixes while you work. It's the George Mahi Mix, now till 3. One, two, three.
14: Ahi, ahi, Marie, welcome to the show. Aotearoa, it's the Arvo Mahi Mix on George FM with Sean Hill, all thanks to Novus Glass. Hope you're feeling bright-eyed and bushy-tailed this afternoon, despite a weekend of daylight savings and SOTA touring up and down the country. I've got some big tunes to make you feel good this afternoon, though. Flow at Us, new music from them. It's Keep Me Waiting, coming up in 5. I got the Tradie Hour of Power at 1. Get your request through Tradies, 966. is the number, Power the keyword, and the Club Classics Corner right after that. Let's kick things off with a song that should definitely make the DMB 300 countdown coming up in a few weeks. Lee Matthews, it's You and I on Joy.

Paul Grab on the remix of that one, Just the Way You Are, Milky, George FM, the Avo Mahi Mix with Sean Hill here. All thanks to Synovus Glass. The George DMB 300, fast approaching. It's going down October 14th through to the 16th. You can vote right now, georgefm.rover.nz, for your top 10 DMB tunes and win 300 cash just for doing it. georgefm.rover.nz is where you can do it. And new music right now from Flowitas, the guys who I think will have a few tunes in there. Here are my top three Flowitas songs that you should vote for in the DMB 300. This one here, Midnight Sound. Lock It with Lebowski. And their remix of Calvin Harris, I'm Not Alone. This is a great rework. Well, hey, you want to be a tastemaker? Check a vote for this new one. It's Flowitas. Keep Me Waiting on George.

0: taking me back to a few beers in the sunshine in Mount Maunganui earlier this year. God, I'm ready for summer. George FM, the Abu Mahi mix with Sean Hill, all thanks to Novus Glass. We all know this tune here. It was number one on Beatport earlier this year, one of the biggest dance tracks of the year, Huge L. I didn't realise so much controversy around it about people claiming it was had AI usage. Huge L's come out on Instagram and talked about it today.
1: It got number one on Beatport for so long, and a lot of people in the message were like, it was made with AI, it was made with AI, it's 100% AI, da da da da da. So today, I'm going to take you through the song. We're going to do a full breakdown of the song, and we're going to see what is AI, what is not.
0: So this is really interesting. In this next part, he actually admits that the song was made using AI. Check this out.
1: We started with Imael Angel, who wrote the lyrics. She put that in Suno. From that, she generated a song. And then after that, I sampled some pieces of what she did. I rearranged the track, because like the drop we have now was not the drop from our version, was not the same.
0: So that starts a real interesting conversation, right, about AI usage in music and what it means. Because basically the song was written in Suno, which is an AI engine. She wrote the lyrics. Suno made the song. If he was to release that, that's probably a problem in people's opinion, but he didn't. He took that song and then sampled it and made a new drop and then sampled that. And then, so it's like, he still made it. Like, what's the difference between, I guess, sampling an old song that's already someone has made or sampling an AI thing, as long as you're making it yourself? He's not the first DJ to admit using it. Diplo said that heaps of his stuff is made sampling things from AI. Something to think about, I guess. Hey, the Tradie Hour of Power coming up next. Get your request through Tradies 966. We're into it right after this on George.
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10: 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The epic tool sale was on all of September. In the queue, we got music from Alice DJ. A bit of Bush Baby for you. Some Lee Matthews in there already. And of course, your request as well. But let's kick things off with this one. It's going out to Tom working up in Matakana today. This is K9 Surrender on George.